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0: weather.
1: We'll have a few clouds tonight, down to 14. Monday, sun and cloud, 40% chance of showers, reaching 23. Cloudy Tuesday, 60% chance of showers, with a high of 19.
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5: Moose weather.
6: We'll have a few clouds tonight, down to 14. Monday, sun and cloud, 40% chance of showers, reaching 23. Cloudy Tuesday, 60% chance of showers, with a high of 19.
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3: Moose weather.
4: We'll have a few clouds tonight, down to 14. Monday, sun and cloud, 40% chance of showers, reaching 23. Cloudy Tuesday, 60% chance of showers, with a high of 19.
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6: We'll have a few clouds tonight, down to 14. Monday, sun and cloud, 40% chance of showers, reaching 23. Cloudy Tuesday, 60% chance of showers, with a high of 19.
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2: 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I'm from Waterloo, live in Powassan, and work in North Bay. 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
3: Weather. We'll have a few clouds tonight, down to 14. Monday, sun and cloud, 40% chance of showers, reaching 23. Cloudy Tuesday, 60% chance of showers, with a high of 19.
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1: Moose weather. We'll have a few clouds tonight, down to 14. Monday, sun and cloud, 40% chance of showers, reaching 23. Cloudy Tuesday, 60% chance of showers, with a high of 19.
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2: We'll have a few clouds tonight, down to 14. Monday, sun and cloud, 40% chance of showers, reaching 23. Cloudy Tuesday, 60% chance of showers, with a high of 19.
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2: We'll have a few clouds tonight, down to 14. Monday, sun and cloud, 40% chance of showers, reaching 23. Cloudy Tuesday, 60% chance of showers, with a high of 19.
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girls be looking like they be fly. 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
1: Good morning, I'm Stevon Cyrus. A new partnership is providing enhanced mental health training and support to members of the Anishinaabeg Police Service and their families. The police service has teamed up with the Wounded Warriors Canada for the initiative. Chief Jeff Skye says supporting the health of their members as they navigate the unique demands of policing is one of the greatest investments they can make. Officials say services incorporate a blend of education, counseling, and training approaches supporting resilience and recovery from post-traumatic injuries. The federal government is implementing new temporary border measures to reduce the risk of Ebola entering and spreading in Canada. As of today, any foreign national who was in the Democratic Republic of the Congo within the past 21 days is prohibited from entering Canada. Previous measures induced by the Public Health Agency of Canada at the end of May remain in place until August 29th. They include the 90-day suspension of immigration documents for the residents of Congo, Uganda, and South Sudan. Officials say the health risk to Canadians from Ebola disease is considered low, and no travel-related cases have been reported in Canada to date. Ford and Unifor have ratified a new 3-year collective agreement involving hourly employees. Officials say it delivers 9% wage increases over the life of the contract. Ratification bonuses along with pension and benefit improvements. Ford also announced $1.25 billion in planned investments across its Canadian manufacturing operations through a life of the contract, including $700 million in access. There's also added investments in Oakville and Windsor.
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0: And in the world of sports, Spain beat Argentina 1-0 in extra time yesterday to win the 2026 FIFA World Cup. It's Spain's second World Cup title, with their first coming in 2010. And week 7 of the CFL season wrapped up with the Winnipeg Blue Bombers beating the Ottawa Redblacks 34-36 on a field goal in overtime. The Redblacks remain winless at 0-5. In the MLB, the White Sox shut out the Blue Jays 3-0 yesterday to take the series. The Jays host the Rays next with one game tonight. Some sad news off the diamond. A legendary Blue Jays reliever, Dunn Ward, has passed away. Ward was a key part of Toronto's back-to-back World Series championship teams in 1992 and 1993. The Blue Jays said Sunday that Ward died of natural causes in Toronto. He had arrived in the city Friday ahead of the team's ceremony honoring its championship teams, but was absent from Saturday's festivities at Rogers Centre. He was 62.
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0: weather. Tends to shower this morning with a high of 16. Cloudy with sunny breaks into the afternoon and evening with a high of 23 and overnight light rain, the low of 18. 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

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Welcome back. I'm Stevani. Hope you're having a good one. It is 6:14, and we are here having ourselves a good show after a great camp trip. So today will be the camp show. Tell you all about my experiences and more. So sit back, relax, and enjoy. We cover with the content and the music, so be sure to stick around, because our drive starts now. We'll kick things off with Dracula by Tame Impala here on Moose FM.

0: Friends, by Neva here on 99.3 Moose FM, West Nipissing's best music. Welcome back. I'm Stevon. I hope you're having a good one. It is 6:21 as we continue on, and I want to let you know there are many ways that you can listen throughout today's show, and you can stream us on the iHeartRadio app. If you go there, no matter where you are, no matter what you're doing, as long as you have Wi-Fi or data, you can listen to Moose on the go.
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4: Moose weather.
0: Chance of shower this morning with a high of 16. A cloud of a sunny break to the afternoon and evening with a high of 23. And overnight light rain with a low of 18.
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1: Good morning, I'm Stevon Cyrus. A new partnership is providing enhanced mental health training and support to members of the Anishinaabeg Police Service and their families. The police service has teamed up with the Wounded Warriors Canada for the initiative. Chief Jeff Skye says supporting the health of their members as they navigate the unique demands of policing is one of the greatest investments they can make. Officials say services incorporate a blend of education, counseling, and training approaches supporting resilience and recovery from post-traumatic injuries. The federal government is implementing new temporary border measures to reduce the risk of Ebola entering and spreading in Canada. As of today, any foreign national who was in the Democratic Republic of the Congo within the past 21 days is prohibited from entering Canada. Previous measures induced by the Public Health Agency of Canada at the end of May remain in place until August 29th. They include the 90-day suspension of immigration documents for the residents of Congo, Uganda, and South Sudan. Officials say the health risk to Canadians from Ebola disease is considered low, and no travel-related cases have been reported in Canada to date. Ford and Unifor have ratified a new three-year collective agreement involving hourly employees. Officials say it delivers 9% wage increases over the life of the contract, ratification bonuses, along with pension and benefit improvements. Ford also announced $1.25 billion in planned investments across its Canadian manufacturing operations through the life of the contract, including $700 million in assets.
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1: End of the world of sports, Spain beat Argentina 1-0 in extra time to win the 2026 FIFA World Cup. It's Spain's second World Cup title, with their first coming in 2010. In week 7 of the CFL season wrapped up, with the Winnipeg Blue Bombers beating the Ottawa Red Blacks 36-34 on a field goal in overtime. The Red Blacks remain winless at 0-5. In the MLB, the White Sox shut out the Blue Jays 3-0 yesterday to take the series. The Jays host the Rays next with Game 1 tonight. And some sad news off the diamond, a legendary Blue Jays reliever, Dwayne Ward, has passed away. Ward was a key part of Toronto's back-to-back World Series championship teams in 1992 and 1993. The Blue Jays said Sunday that Ward died of natural causes in Toronto. He had arrived in the city Friday ahead of a team ceremony honoring its championship teams, but was absent from Sunday's. Saturday's festivities at Rogers Centre. He was 62.
0: Moose weather.
1: Chance of shower this morning with a high of 18. Cloudy with sunny breaks into the afternoon with a high of 23. Cloudy with sunny breaks into the evening with a high of 20. And overnight light rain with a low of 18.
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8: 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I'm Stevan. I hope you're having a good one. I just really quickly want to check in and see how everyone's weekend was. What did you get up to? The weather was not great this weekend. Apparently, there was a power outage here in town. I didn't have really great connection by Ristool Park, but I had enough to, like, my pages would load after a little bit. I just had to be patient. So I heard a power line just collapsed. One person said there was like a lightning strike. I don't know if that's true. I don't think so. At least there wasn't lightning over in Ristool Provincial Park, but more people said that it just collapsed. Is everybody okay now? Because I didn't see anything collapse here in town. I was driving in, so I'm assuming everything was already fixed and up and running again. But feel free to let me know a little bit more on that. But also, your weekend, what did you get up to? Let me know via the text line, 705-753-1400, or let me know over on Facebook.

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1: Good morning, I'm Stevon Cyrus. A new partnership is providing enhanced mental health training and support to members of the Anishinaabeg Police Service and their families. The police service has teamed up with the Wounded Warriors Canada for the initiative. Chief Jeff Skies says supporting the health of their members as they navigate the unique demands of policing is one of the greatest investments they can make. Officials say services incorporate a blend of education, counseling, and training approaches supporting resilience and recovery from post-traumatic injuries. The federal government is implementing new temporary border measures to reduce the risk of Ebola entering and spreading in Canada. As of today, any foreign national who was in the Democratic Republic of the Congo within the past 21 days is prohibited from entering Canada. Previous measures induced by the Public Health Agency of Canada at the end of May remain in place until August 29th. They include the 90-day suspension of immigration documents for the residents of Congo, Uganda, and South Sudan. Officials say the health risk to Canadians from Ebola disease is considered low, and no travel-related cases have been reported in Canada to date. Ford and Unifor have ratified a new three-year collective agreement involving hourly employees. Officials say it delivers 9% wage increases over the life of the contract, ratification bonuses, along with pension and benefit improvements. Ford also announced $1.25 billion in planned investments across its Canadian manufacturing operations through the life of the contract, including $700 million in assets.
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1: And in the world of sports, Spain beat Argentina 1-0 in extra time yesterday to win the 2026 FIFA World Cup. It's Spain's second World Cup title, with their first coming in 2010. In week 7 of the CFL season wrapped up with the Winnipeg Blue Bombers beating the Ottawa Red Blacks 36-34 on a field goal in overtime. The Red Blacks remain winless at 0-5. In the MLB, the White Sox shut out the Blue Jays 3-0 yesterday to take the series. The Jays host the Rays next with Game 1 tonight. And some sad news off the diamond as legendary Blue Jays reliever Dwayne Ward has passed away. Ward was a key part of Toronto's back-to-back World Series championships in 1992 and 1993. The Blue Jays said Sunday that Ward died of natural causes in Toronto. He had arrived in the city Friday ahead of the team's ceremony honoring its championship teams, but was absent from Saturday's festivities at Rogers Centre. He was 62. There's a shower this morning with a high of 16, cloudy with sunny breaks into the afternoon and evening with a high of 23, and overnight light rain, the low of 18.
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I knew it. I knew you by Taylor Swift here on 99.3 Moose FM, West of Mississippi's best music. Welcome back. I am Stevon. Hope you're having a good one. It is 7:12. We're expecting a little bit of rain, but looks like we're going to have a nice, good day until overnight. So we continue on now, and we're getting to our main show. We're going to be talking about the camping adventures in Restoul. I'll be posting those photos within the next few minutes over on Facebook, so be sure to go check them out. But I want to know your thoughts overall. Have you been to Restoul Park? If so, let me know what you did when you were there via the text line 705-753-1400, or let me know over on Facebook. Up next, Good as Hell by Lizzo here on Moose FM.

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4: Moose weather.
5: Has a shower this morning with a high of 16. Cloudy with sunny breaks into the afternoon and evening with a high of 23 and overnight light rain, the low of 18.

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1: Good morning, I'm Stevon Cyrus. A new partnership is providing enhanced mental health training and support to members of the Anishinaabeg Police Service and their families. The police service has teamed up with the Wounded Warriors Canada for the initiative. Chief Jeff Skies says supporting the health of their members as they navigate the unique demands of policing is one of the greatest investments they can make. Officials say services incorporate a blend of education, counseling, and training approaches supporting resilience and recovery from post-traumatic injuries. The federal government is implementing new temporary border measures to reduce the risk of Ebola entering and spreading in Canada. As of today, any foreign national who was in the Democratic Republic of the Congo within the past 21 days is prohibited from entering Canada. Previous measures induced by the Public Health Agency of Canada at the end of May remain in place until August 29th. They include the 90-day suspension of immigration documents for the residents of Congo, Uganda, and South Sudan. Officials say the health risk to Canadians from Ebola disease is considered low, and no travel-related cases have been reported in Canada to date. Ford and Unifor have ratified a new three-year collective agreement involving hourly employees. Officials say it delivers 9% wage increases over the life of the contract, ratification bonuses, along with pension and benefit improvements. Ford also announced $1.25 billion in planned investments across its Canadian manufacturing operations through the life of the contract, including $700 million in assets.
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1: And in the world of sports, Spain beat Argentina 1-0 in extra time yesterday to win the 2026 FIFA World Cup. It's Spain's second World Cup title, with their first coming in 2010. In week 7 of the CFL season wrapped up with the Winnipeg Blue Bombers beating the Ottawa Red Blacks 36-34 on a field goal in overtime. The Red Blacks remain winless at 0-5. In the MLB, the White Sox shut out the Blue Jays 3-0 yesterday to take the series. The Jays host the Rays next with Game 1 tonight. And some sad news off the diamond as legendary Blue Jays reliever Dwayne Ward has passed away. Ward was a key part of Toronto's back-to-back World Series championships in 1992 and 1993. The Blue Jays said Sunday that Ward died of natural causes in Toronto. He had arrived in the city Friday ahead of the team's ceremony honoring its championship teams, but was absent from Saturday's festivities at Rogers Center. He was 62. Chance of shower this morning with a high of 16. Cloudy with sunny breaks into the afternoon and evening with a high of 23. And overnight light rain, the low of 18.
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0: Roses by Alyssa Reed here on 99.3 Moose FM, West Nipissing's best music. Welcome back. I'm Stevon. I hope you're having a good one. It is 7:46 as we continue on. And boy, oh boy, do we have an interesting one for you. So I want to know this one. What was one of the dumbest things you've done while you were camping? One of the dumbest things you've done when you're camping? Me, this is my first time camping. And I was smart almost all the way through. Almost. The last night, and of course I did this at night, I accidentally put it on scented lotion. It's been a while since I've done something stupid like that, but it's been a while since like I've been outside for multiple days. And, well, my hands have been eaten alive, okay? There were mosquitoes literally flying on as I was trying to shake and hitting it. Another mosquito would come back, go to the same spot, try and bite it again. Like these guys haven't drank blood like in years. They were starving and they just wanted my blood so bad. It was just such a time, man. So I have this afterbite rub. I'm just like, just continuously rubbing it on my hands. Hopefully. It's just a day or two before they go away. But let me know your thoughts. What's one mistake you've made while camping either recently or before? Let me know via text line 705-753-1400 or let me know over on Facebook. 99.3 The Moose,
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0: Moose weather. There's a shower this morning with a high of 16. Cloudy with sunny breaks into the afternoon and evening with a high of 23 and overnight light rain, a low of 18.
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1: Good morning, I'm Stevon Cyrus. A new partnership is providing enhanced mental health training and support to members of the Anishinaabeg Police Service and their families. The police service has teamed up with the Wounded Warriors Canada for the initiative. Chief Jeff Skye says supporting the health of their members as they navigate the unique demands of policing is one of the greatest investments they can make. Officials say services incorporate a blend of education, counseling, and training approaches supporting resilience and recovery from post-traumatic injuries. The federal government is implementing new temporary border measures to reduce the risk of Ebola entering and spreading in Canada. As of today, any foreign national who was in the Democratic Republic of the Congo within the past 21 days is prohibited from entering Canada. Previous measures induced by the Public Health Agency of Canada at the end of May remain in place until August 29th. They include the 90-day suspension of immigration documents for the residents of Congo, Uganda, and South Sudan. Officials say the health risk to Canadians from Ebola disease is considered low, and no travel-related cases have been reported in Canada to date. Ford and Unifor have ratified a new three-year collective agreement involving hourly employees. Officials say it delivers 9% wage increases over the life of the contract, ratification bonuses, along with pension and benefit improvements. Ford also announced $1.25 billion in planned investments across its Canadian manufacturing operations through the life of the contract, including $700 million in assets.
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1: And in the world of sports, Spain beat Argentina 1-0 in extra time yesterday to win the 2026 FIFA World Cup. It's Spain's second World Cup title, with their first coming in 2010. In week 7 of the CFL season wrapped up with the Winnipeg Blue Bombers beating the Ottawa Red Blacks 36-34 on a field goal in overtime. The Red Blacks remain winless at 0-5. In the MLB, the White Sox shut out the Blue Jays 3-0 yesterday to take the series. The Jays host the Rays next with Game 1 tonight. And some sad news off the diamond as legendary Blue Jays reliever Dwayne Ward has passed away. Ward was a key part of Toronto's back-to-back World Series championships in 1992 and 1993. The Blue Jays said Sunday that Ward died of natural causes in Toronto. He had arrived in the city Friday ahead of the team's ceremony honoring its championship teams, but was absent from Saturday's festivities at Rogers Centre. He was 62. Chance of shower this morning with a high of 16. Cloudy with sunny breaks into the afternoon and evening with a high of 23 and overnight light rain, the low of 18.
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0: Sexy Back by Justin Timberlake here on 99.3 Moose FM, West Nipissing's best music. And what a quinky dink. I got you back too. No, I'm joking. Anyway, it's 8:20, and I hope you've all been enjoying the show so far. We've been talking a little bit about camping, and I want to know the best trail that you've ever been to. I really loved my time camping at Ristool Provincial Park. Other than the mosquito bites, it's been pretty solid, okay? Can't complain, at least on my end. However, I will say, if you ever go to Ristool Provincial Park, if you haven't been already, definitely check out the Fire Watch Tower. That trail is the best trail there. They literally tell you it is. The tower itself, not that cool, but there's one lookout there. Oh man, I'm gonna post this photo. You are gonna love the view. The view is spectacular. Definitely worth the hike. I believe in total it's around 7 kilometers going up and then back down. I think it's just 4 kilometers there. So let me know your thoughts. If you've hiked, where is the best place that you have hiked? I'm looking for cool hiking spots with great views. Let me know via the text line 705-753-1400 or let me know over on Facebook.
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0: Weather. Chance of shower this morning with a high of 16. Cloudy with sunny breaks into the afternoon and evening with a high of 23 and overnight light rain, the low of 18.
6: Summer tip number 37. Leave your winter coat at work so you can endure coworker Cool Hand Carl. Man, he loves him some air conditioning.
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1: Good morning, I'm Stevon Cyrus. A new partnership is providing enhanced mental health training and support to members of the Anishinaabeg Police Service and their families. The police service has teamed up with the Wounded Warriors Canada for the initiative. Chief Jeff Skye says supporting the health of their members as they navigate the unique demands of policing is one of the greatest investments they can make. Officials say services incorporate a blend of education, counseling, and training approaches, supporting resilience and recovery from post-traumatic injuries. The federal government is implementing new temporary border measures to reduce the risk of Ebola entering and spreading in Canada. As of today, any foreign national who was in the Democratic Republic of the Congo within the past 21 days is prohibited from entering Canada. Previous measures induced by the Public Health Agency of Canada at the end of May remain in place until August 29th. They include the 90-day suspension of immigration documents for the residents of Congo, Uganda, and South Sudan. Officials say the health risk to Canadians from Ebola disease is considered low, and no travel-related cases have been reported in Canada to date. Ford and Unifor have ratified a new three-year collective agreement involving hourly employees. Officials say it delivers 9% wage increases over the life of the contract, ratification bonuses, along with pension and benefit improvements. Ford also announced $1.25 billion in planned investments across its Canadian manufacturing operations through the life of the contract, including $700 million in assets.
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1: Out of the world of sports, Spain beat Argentina 1-0 in extra time yesterday to win the 2026 FIFA World Cup. It's Spain's second World Cup title, with their first coming in 2010. In week 7 of the CFL season wrapped up with the Winnipeg Blue Bombers beating the Ottawa Red Blacks 36-34 on a field goal in overtime. The Red Blacks remain winless at 0-5. In the MLB, the White Sox shut out the Blue Jays 3-0 yesterday to take the series. The Jays host the Rays next with Game 1 tonight. And some sad news off the diamond as legendary Blue Jays reliever Dwayne Ward has passed away. Ward was a key part of Toronto's back-to-back World Series championships in 1992 and 1993. The Blue Jays said Sunday that Ward died of natural causes in Toronto. He had arrived in the city Friday ahead of the team's ceremony honoring its championship teams, but was absent from Saturday's festivities at Rogers Centre. He was 62. Chance of shower this morning with a high of 16. Cloudy with sunny breaks into the afternoon and evening with a high of 23 and overnight light rain, the low of 18.
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3: 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That is 705-753-0644. So come on down and enjoy bingo night at Our Ladies of Sorrows Church.
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Just Dine Your Arms by the Cutting Crew here on 99.3 Moose FM, West Nipissing's best music. Welcome back. I'm Stevon. I hope you're having a good one. It's 8:50. We continue on with the show, and we have so much awesome things that we can talk about throughout today's show, but I definitely will say some of the highlights were amazing. One of the things I am very, very sad about, unfortunately, came to pass. I did not get a chance to go boating or fishing. We tried to go fishing on the dock, but it was just a little too low, so fishes weren't coming there. And we walked around a little bit to see if like the water would get deeper along the line. Did not happen. So very sad. It was like one of the biggest reasons I wanted to go was the fish. But you know what? We still got to go on that amazing hike. Got to see an extraordinary view. I'm all about the views, man. So it was a fantastic sight to see. And I am very excited to go to my next provincial park. Seems like we hit up Arrowhead last time, did not stay. But it was really incredible. And now I've hit up Bristol Provincial Park. So what provincial park is next? I've already done a few trails around here, but if there is another trail maybe that you know about that is pretty awesome, feel free to let me know via the text line 705-753-1400 or let me know over on Facebook. Up next, Sound of Your Heart by Sean Hook here on Moose FM.

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1: 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Welcome back. I'm Stevon. I hope you're having a good one. It's 8:55, and coming up next, it's the final hour of our show, so be sure to stick around.
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4: Moose weather.
1: Tends to shower this morning with a high of 16. Cloudy with sunny breaks into the afternoon and evening with a high of 23 and overnight light rain, the low of 18.
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1: Good morning, I'm Stevon Cyrus. A new partnership is providing enhanced mental health training and support to members of the Anishinaabeg Police Service and their families. The police service has teamed up with the Wounded Warriors Canada for the initiative. Chief Jeff Skye says supporting the health of their members as they navigate the unique demands of policing is one of the greatest investments they can make. Officials say services incorporate a blend of education, counseling, and training approaches supporting resilience and recovery from post-traumatic injuries. The federal government is implementing new temporary border measures to reduce the risk of Ebola entering and spreading in Canada. As of today, any foreign national who was in the Democratic Republic of the Congo within the past 21 days is prohibited from entering Canada. Previous measures induced by the Public Health Agency of Canada at the end of May remain in place until August 29th. They include the 90-day suspension of immigration documents for the residents of Congo, Uganda, and South Sudan. Officials say the health risk to Canadians from Ebola disease is considered low, and no travel-related cases have been reported in Canada to date. Ford and Unifor have ratified a new three-year collective agreement involving hourly employees. Officials say it delivers 9% wage increases over the life of the contract, ratification bonuses, along with pension and benefit improvements. Ford also announced $1.25 billion in planned investments across its Canadian manufacturing operations through the life of the contract, including $700 million in assets.
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1: And in the world of sports, Spain beat Argentina 1-0 in extra time yesterday to win the 2026 FIFA World Cup. It's Spain's second World Cup title, with their first coming in 2010. In week 7 of the CFL season wrapped up with the Winnipeg Blue Bombers beating the Ottawa Red Blacks 36-34 on a field goal in overtime. The Red Blacks remain winless at 0-5. In the MLB, the White Sox shut out the Blue Jays 3-0 yesterday to take the series. The Jays host the Rays next with Game 1 tonight. And some sad news off the diamond as legendary Blue Jays reliever Dwayne Ward has passed away. Ward was a key part of Toronto's back-to-back World Series championships in 1992 and 1993. The Blue Jays said Sunday that Ward died of natural causes in Toronto. He had arrived in the city Friday ahead of the team's ceremony honoring its championship teams, but was absent from Saturday's festivities at Rogers Centre. He was 62. Chance of shower this morning with a high of 16. Cloudy with sunny breaks into the afternoon and evening with a high of 23 and overnight light rain, the low of 18.
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Balanced by Basha here on 99.3 Moose FM, West Nipissing's best music. Welcome back. I'm Stevon. I hope you're having a good one. It is 9:09 as we continue on here in the final hour of our show. And I want to know your weekly checklist. What are you hoping to get done here by the end of this week, whether it be a big goal or a small goal? For me, I just want to get back on a running, man. It's been a few weeks. I want to consistently get back out there. Stiff neck 1 week, bad weather the other week. It's just I need consistency. I need to go out to that track and just hit a mile every single day until I get back to a reasonable time. I also want to start running like 5K to see if I can get under 30 minutes. Apparently that's like the sign of a very healthy person, and I know I am nowhere near that right now. So I have a lot of work to do in terms of that. So let me know your goals, big or small. I want to know them all. Let me know via the text line, 705-753-1400, or let me know over on Facebook. For now, I'll leave you with Taylor Swift. You Belong With Me here on Moose FM.

0: Change My Soul by Tia Wood here on 99.3 Moose FM, West Nipissing's best music. Welcome back. I'm Stevon. I hope you're having a good one. It is 9:21 as we continue on. And, well, there's something I got to let you know. Head over to our Facebook page. You'll see a post from yesterday, which honestly didn't even show me yesterday when I was out there. It just popped up right now that it actually posted through some of my adventures. Couldn't do a whole bunch because of the weather, but you know what? I took what I got and I'm happy with what happened. So let me know your thoughts overall on the Facebook page at 99.3 Moose FM CFSF or search 993 Moose FM CFSF.
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4: Moose weather.
0: Tends a shower this morning with a high of 16. Cloudy with sunny breaks into the afternoon and evening with a high of 23 and overnight light rain, the low of 18.
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0: Welcome back to Moose FM. I'm Stevan, and I hope you're having a good one. Now, you might want to interact with the show, but you might not have time to text out exactly what you want to say. Well, here is some good news for you. You can leave us a voice note. 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But if you wanted to remain anonymous, you just let me know and I can relay the message that you want to say. 99.3 The
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0: Crazy All My Life by Daniel Potter here on 99.3 Moose FM. West Nipissing's best music. I have been Savon. That has been our show. I hope you enjoyed. I had a whole lot of fun putting this one together because on today's show, we talked about camping. It was my first time camping. I told you all about my experiences. The weather did not help me out very much. We did power through, do an amazing hike at the Firewatch Tower in Rustoul Provincial Park. Be sure to check it out over on the Facebook page, as well as some other cool things. But we also talked about some of the lowlights, like me forgetting the fact that I should not be putting on scented lotion, and my hands are extremely itchy because of it. But that's all for today's show. Thank you so much for taking the time to listen. Until the next time, I've been Stevon, and this has been your Morning Drive.
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0: Weather. Tennessee shower this morning with a high of 16. Cloudy with sunny breaks into the afternoon and evening with a high of 23 and overnight light rain, a low of 18.
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6: Weather. Cloudy with sunny breaks this afternoon and evening with a high of 23. Light rain overnight with a low of 18. And tomorrow rain with a high of 21.
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6: Moose weather. Cloudy with sunny breaks this afternoon and evening with a high of 23. Light rain overnight with a low of 18. And tomorrow rain with a high of 21.
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2: 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That is 705-753-0644. 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
1: Moose weather. Cloudy with sunny breaks this afternoon and evening with a high of 23. Light rain overnight with a low of 18. And tomorrow rain with a high of 21.
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2: Good morning, I'm Stevon Cyrus. A new partnership is providing enhanced mental health training and support to members of the Initiative Act Police Service and their families. The police service has teamed up with the Wounded Warriors Canada for the initiative. Chief Jeff Skies says supporting the health of their members as they navigate the unique demands of policing is one of their greatest investments they can make. Officials say services incorporate a blend of education, counseling, and training approaches, supporting resilience and recovery from post-traumatic injuries. The federal government is implementing new temporary border measures to reduce the risk of Ebola entering and spreading in Canada. As of today, any foreign national who was in a Democratic Republic of Congo from the past 21 days is prohibited from entering Canada. Previous measures introduced by the Public Health Agency of Canada and the end of May remain in place until August 29th. They include the 90-day suspension of immigration documents for residents of Congo, Uganda, and South Sudan. Officials say the health risk to Canadians from Ebola disease is considered low, and no travel-related cases have been reported in Canada to date. Ford and Unifor have ratified a new 3-year collective agreement involving hourly employees. Officials say it delivers 9% wage increases over the life of the contract, ratification bonuses, along with pension and benefit improvements. Ford is also announcing $1.25 billion in planned investments across its Canadian manufacturing operations through the life of a contract, including $700 million in USX. There's also added investment in Oakville and Windsor.
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2: End of the world of sports. 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In the WNBA, Toronto entertains Las Vegas this evening.
3: Weather.
2: Cloudy with sunny breaks this afternoon and evening with a high of 23. Light rain overnight with a low of 18. And tomorrow rain with a high of 21.
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3: Moose weather.
4: Cloudy with sunny breaks this afternoon and evening with a high of 23. Light rain overnight with a low of 18. And tomorrow rain with a high of 21.
5: I may be suffering from heat stroke, but I swear I just saw a massive dog spider carry away our shih tzu.
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3: Weather. Cloudy with sunny breaks this afternoon and evening with a high of 23. Light rain overnight with a low of 18. And tomorrow rain with a high of 21.
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9: Cloudy with sunny breaks this afternoon and evening with a high of 23. Light rain overnight with a low of 18. And tomorrow rain with a high of 21.
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4: Moose weather.
5: Cloudy with sunny breaks this afternoon and evening with a high of 23. Light rain overnight with a low of 18. And tomorrow rain with a high of 21.
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5: Moose Weather. Cloudy with sunny breaks this afternoon and evening with a high of 23. Light rain overnight with a low of 18. And tomorrow rain with a high of 21.
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4: Moose weather.
5: Cloudy with sunny breaks this afternoon and evening with a high of 23. Light rain overnight with a low of 18. And tomorrow rain with a high of 21.
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11: Weather. Cloudy with sunny breaks this afternoon and evening with a high of 23. Light rain overnight with a low of 18. And tomorrow rain with a high of 21.
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6: Moose weather.
7: Mainly cloudy tonight with a low of 17. Showers and risk of thunderstorm tomorrow with a high of 22.
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3: Moose weather. Mainly cloudy tonight with a low of 17. Showers and risk of thunderstorm tomorrow with a high of 22.
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2: 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And in the WNBA, Toronto entertains Las Vegas tonight.
0: Moose weather.
2: Mainly cloudy tonight with a low of 17. Showers and risk of thunderstorm tomorrow with a high of 22.
3: So, I've got nothing clever to say. 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
5: Mainly cloudy tonight with a low of 17. Showers and risk of thunderstorm tomorrow with a high of 22.
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1: News weather. Mainly cloudy tonight with a low of 17. Showers and risk of thunderstorm tomorrow with a high of 22.
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4: Moose weather.
5: Mainly cloudy tonight with a low of 17. Showers and risk of thunderstorm tomorrow with a high of 22.
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4: Weather. Mainly cloudy tonight with a low of 17. Showers and risk of thunderstorm tomorrow with a high of 22.
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5: Moose weather.
6: Mainly cloudy tonight with a low of 17. Showers and risk of thunderstorm tomorrow with a high of 22.
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